And I touched your face, narcotic mind from lace, Mary Jane. And I called your name like an addict, you took cocaine, those holes.

From touring, but headed overseas soon to start tour with my Hollywood Vampires. For a side project, it's been pretty cool. It's been a lot bigger than a side project. It's a full out project. It started out

On August 6, 1982, Pink Floyd's The Wall, starring Bob Geldof, opened in New York movie theaters. The film was conceived along with the double album of the same name by Pink Floyd's Roger Waters. Bob Geldof also was the brains behind Live Aid, and he is now Sir Bob Geldof, by the way. Here's a little something you know from The Wall, Comfortably Numb.

0: 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Alice E-Mails.
1: Hey Alice, I was surprised to hear that you were a fan of Paul Butterfield Blues Band. Growing up in Chicago, they were like blues royalty for my family. My father used to work at Big John's on the North Side, where those guys were all regulars and he saw history being made. Did you get to the club back in those days to see them perform? Thanks, Brian. Well, yeah, I've always said Paul Butterfield Blues Band was the best live band I'd ever heard. Mike Bloomfield and Elvin Bishop and Paul Butterfield all in one band, all virtuosos in their instruments. It was pretty hard to beat that band. Here's the funny thing. In our early days, we kind of didn't like the blues. We were much more Yardbirds, Who, Kinks, that kind of thing, till we realized that those bands were born out of the blues. Yardbirds were a rhythm and blues band, only they were electrified and they were a little bit more experimental. And that was our favorite band. So we went back and started understanding the blues a little more. And then finally, when this band came out with their first album and their East West album, I just went, are you kidding? These guys are unbelievable. Then I saw them live at the Fillmore and I just went, okay, that's the best band I've ever heard.

Well, I love playing with the Hollywood Vampires, and though we don't tour as much as I do with my band, I managed to get out there with Johnny Depp and Joe Perry. Yes, I just dropped those names. We have so many songs to choose from. I love playing songs by The Doors, Jimmy, The Small Faces. The whole idea of the Vampires in the beginning was, let's pay tribute to all of our dead drunk friends. And so many of our friends died. Jim Morrison, Jimi Hendrix, guys in the Small Faces, everybody you can think of. And we worked hard to nail them as to make it as good a tribute to the band's concern. Plus, the Vampires have two albums, original songs. Back in 2023, a Vampire set list featured 5-1, Break On Through. Joe singing You Can't Put Your Arms Around a Memory by Johnny Thunders. Johnny singing People Who Died by the Jim Carroll Band. And, of course, Baba O'Reilly by The Who. I got to sing that one. And when we go into rehearsal now, everybody will bring in songs and go, what about this one? Well, what about that one? Well, what about this one? And whichever happens will be one that we all really like, or the one that sounds best on stage. And 10 years with this band, there's never been an argument in this band. There's never been anybody yelling at anybody or throwing anything at anybody. So it's really fun to be in a band that doesn't do that. My band doesn't do that either. So now you know, my little vampire creatures.

You all know the Steppenwolf classic Born to be Wild was prominently featured in the movie Easy Rider, but it has also been featured in dozens of high-profile movies over the years, from Paddington to Aquaman. Tonight, we turn to the ultimate 80s movie, One Crazy Summer, featuring John Cusack, Demi Moore, and Bobcat Goldthwait. And somehow, Steppenwolf made it into that soundtrack. By the way, if you're not unfamiliar with Bobcat Goldthwait, he was something. We one time went to Disneyland with Bobcat Goldthwait, my kids and his kids. He was more of Disneyland than Disneyland. And so here's Born to be Wild from One Crazy Summer.